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Bon Jovi.

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Rock 103, Columbus's rock station. Chad Tyson, R.E.M., as we're back to the Shut Up Rock for your weekend tonight. Michael Stipe was on The Late Show recently, did a tune off of his new solo album we're supposed to get later this year. And earlier this week, the Foo Fighters were on. Man, they were awesome, including that interview with Dave. 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

Rock 103. Chad Tyson, happy belated birthday to Alex Van Halen. He had one yesterday. Thanks for hanging out, rocking your weekend tonight. I guess some Aerosmith on the way after Days of the Dew.

0: Lovis' Rock Station, Rock 103. At Chad Tyson on X. Shout out to James. Hit me up over there this evening. Wanted to hear some Guns N' Roses. So here you go, man. Thanks for rocking.
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4: 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That's going to do it for me tonight. Thanks for hanging out, rocking a Saturday night. It's been fun. I need my weekend, so I'm going to go get into it. I will talk to you back here Monday night.
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1: It's Stacy. 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
1: Stacey, hanging with you. Happy Mother's Day. I'm very grateful to have a really super dope mother-in-law. And of course, my mom, Stacey's mom, has got it going on.

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1: Stacy hanging with you. Happy Mother's Day from our iHeart family to yours. It could be a tricky holiday. Lots of different emotions, but if you've got a good woman in your life, and she's got motherhood inside of her soul, go wish her a happy Mother's Day.

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It's Stacy, and we're your home for Auburn Tiger football. 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
1: It's Stacy. Today, May 10th, these national holidays get out of control, but this one I think I can get behind as a mother. National Clean Up Your Room Day. Do it.

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1: Stacey, hanging with you, and I'm about to get kind of real with you. Pardon this heaviness, but Mother's Day can be a very volatile holiday for a lot of us, whether that means you lost your mom, especially in the last year, and you're navigating the first one without her, or not having a good relationship with your mom or mother-in-law, or maybe even not being able to have kids. So, hey, hang in there. And we're still going to wish you a happy Mother's Day.
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1: Stacy with you, and to all the moms that rock, well, thanks. 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You can always hang out with us. A very happy Mother's Day to you. I hope you get the relaxation that you deserve. 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
1: It's Stacy, and none better than Mortal Kombat from 1995. The score of all scores. But Mortal Kombat 2 is out now, so the sequel to the 2021 flick. And also in theaters, Devil Wears Prada 2. It's sequel time, man. It's been the story of our lives for the last 20 years.

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1: Stacy with you. A happy Mother's Day to you. And to my favorite TV mom of all time, Kitty Forman.

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It's Stacy with you. And if you got something to say, tap the talkback mic on iHeartRadio. And you can send us a voice message right here in the studio. 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
1: Hey, don't forget, coming up here tomorrow, your chance to win $1,000. 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
1: Now, this is something to get excited for. Hey, what's up? It's Battle Now. If you grew up digging through cereal like you were panning for gold, good news is toys are coming back to cereal boxes. Yes, Kellogg's is putting them in select cereals again for the first time in more than a decade, tied to the new Toy Story 5 movie. So now kids get a surprise toy and adults get hit with a wave of nostalgia before 8 a.m. Now, if only they would bring back real toys in

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1: $1,000. You know, you could just tell mom that that's what you got her for Mother's Day if you didn't get her anything today. Tomorrow, your chance to win a grand starting at 9 a.m. We'll give you those keywords. It's Battle and Billy Idol.

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Jumping into Sunday afternoon. Hello, Crackin' Nooners, who might just be wandering in. Let's continue on. A lot of weekend left.

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1: So me and some friends were hanging out last night, have some cold beers, and somebody brought up the death of Ted Turner this past week. Was he like 87, I think? Yeah. Billionaire. He was, he had a lot going on. Remember, boy, everything from being the Braves owner for a while, which when the Braves were on a losing streak, he made himself the manager for a brief period. Yeah. Yeah, I've got to never forget that. And on the note of the Braves, I guess they were my favorite baseball team for a while just because of that superstation way back in the day when cable TV.

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One of the more chill tunes in the entire Pearl Jam catalog. Originally was intended as a B-side, and it was a B-side. But it ultimately became a very big, unexpected hit. Here's Yellow Ledbetter.

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1: The Stones were front and center this week, doing tons of media, giving the details and taking the wraps off of plans for their new album, which comes out in July, called Foreign Tongues. No, they're not touring this year, but there was some tidbits that came out of the media they did this week, including the comment that this new album, which isn't even out yet, we got to wait till July, will probably not be their last studio album, right? So they're just setting us up already to answer the question before it gets, you know, asked. Yeah. Get ready for not the last Stones album in July.
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Redneck News. 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

Columbus's rock station, Rock 103. Just had somebody hit me up for Thin Lizzy. Dude, can you make that happen? Yes, I can make that happen. Can you wait two songs? Okay. Stand by and thank you for rocking with us.

What's going on? I'm Pat Lynch here on Rock 103. 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

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It's really great to know that you're listening to me right now because, well, that makes me feel really good. And even though it's not about me, it's about you. I appreciate you listening, and I just want to say thank you. Thanks for listening. You're the best.

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